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0: 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Praise and Worship at Night is in association with Innisfil Community Church. 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

It'd have 500,000 pages long. So that's the answer to my first question, how much is a billion? And I'm still not sure, but it is a staggering number. Well then, how much is a trillion? And what exactly is the size of our national debt? And once you calculate that, since the government doesn't have any money except yours, how much do you personally owe out of the national debt? And what's the size of your personal debt?

Maybe you were once rich and you aren't today. Maybe you wonder if you're going to have enough to retire. Maybe you've lost your job. Maybe you're just worried and you're saying, I won't give to the Lord's work because I need what I have for the times that are coming. Maybe you were never rich, and maybe this passage doesn't describe you, but it seems

Happiness with contentment is great gain. Maybe we should read it one more time. But godliness with contentment is great gain. And before I look at the verse as a whole, let me focus on the first words, but godliness with contentment. See, godliness is far

so important to see. First comes the lure, that is the temptation. We look around and we see others, and they have what we desire. We switch on the TV and we see, you know, the car of our dreams, the house we know we desire.

You can put them in AI. You can put them whatever you want, but they're still going to stick around. I mean, technology could be a useful tool and people can gather around and talk about all this and that. But I mean, the true wisdom that we live by doesn't come from a machine. It comes from speaking God's word and living by it in our world.

signs and drive carefully through work zones. From the Good News Patrol, a woman who rescued a crow is now receiving daily gifts. Leah Wilson learned that an injured crow was trapped in a rain gutter, but she didn't have a ladder long enough to reach it. A fire truck was nearby, so she asked if they could rescue the bird. After they brought the crow down, she then drove it to an animal hospital where it received proper treatment. Now, every time Leah goes for a walk, she finds gifts being left on her doorstep, from sticks to balls of moss and even a small bird's nest being dropped off by the crows. In sports, Team Canada won 2-0 over Uzbekistan.

0: Good morning.
1: Good morning, Todd.
0: All right. First of all, tell us about what Belongathon is and how Caris Disability figures into there as well.
1: Yeah, Caris Disability Services hosts Belongathon. Caris has been around for over 60 years.
0: Wow.
1: We support adults who experience developmental disability, mostly in Ontario, but also in Saskatchewan, Kenya, Uganda, Ethiopia, and Guatemala. The heart of what we do is really simple. We want people to belong in

0: supported vacation.
1: That's awesome. All right, so it's Belongathon. It's this weekend. We'll post the dates, times, and places here in Central Ontario where you can participate. Joy Wilson, thanks for being with us.
0: Oh, my pleasure.
2: All right, let's get out to the roads for a live traffic update presented by Wade Hamblin, your PTBO realtor. Wade understands that a home holds a special place in your life. If you want a seamless

0: Give us an update on the cabinetry, because there were other businesses that were affected, but what was the situation with your particular business in that plaza?
1: The whole building actually came out pretty good because the fire was up on the overhang of the roof.
0: Okay.
1: So there was actually no fire damage inside of the buildings. It's just water and smoke. And so the wind was blowing the right direction. God put the wind in the right direction and kept it contained to the roof. There is damage, but it's nothing actually from a fire.
0: When something like this happens as a business owner and you hear about this, and as a man of faith, what goes through your head?
1: Well, prayer obviously is the first thing. And obviously coming out to the fire, I had lots of calls saying the building was burning down.
0: Mm.
1: And on the media, the pictures, it looked very, very bad. But after the fact, getting up on the roof and looking, it's unbelievable how God protected the whole building.
2: Well, we pray.

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1: Good morning. Peterborough has reversed its decision when it comes to its winter shelter response plan. Last week, Mayor Jeff Leal moved to defer a decision on the plan until August. That deferral was defeated by council last night in favor of approving a new six-month plan.
2: This council just a month ago had no problem earmarking for the next council $57 million. But for $1 million to try and save some individuals that are out in the inclement weather, here we are tonight saying, oh, maybe we've spent too much money. What is the cost of a life?
1: That was Councillor Keith Riel. As a result, the former fire hall on Carnegie will be used as a shelter for 6 months at a cost of about $600,000. Two men have been arrested in connection to a deadly double shooting in Vaughan. The incident occurred outside of a home in the area of Kaiser and Forest Drive last month. A vehicle fire was also reported not long after and determined to be involved in the shooting. Two men, aged 27 and 55 from Toronto, have been charged with first-degree murder, while a 48-year-old man from Windsor remains at large. Counterfeit bills are circulating in Sunking Shores. According to police, they've been contacted by multiple businesses about counterfeit $150 bills. Police are encouraging businesses to inspect their bills during transactions and report any suspicious activity. Two candidates have entered the race for mayor in Lake of Bays. Longtime cottager and community advocate Charles Cooper has entered the race alongside former Huntsville councillor Tim Whiffy. For Cooper, he would like to see improvement to local roadways and adjust the two-tier municipal government system, while Whiffy wants to improve municipal services. The piping plovers have arrived in Wasaga Beach. The endangered shoreline bird is once again calling Beach One home, which means protective measures are now in effect. The exact location of the nest is being kept secret for the safety of the birds, while new interpretive signs are being created.
3: That will be installed, I believe, the middle of June. It's in production, and it's very colorful, very bright, very fun, and we think it will get a lot of attention on the beach and help to raise awareness.
1: That was Director of Strategic Communications and Government Affairs, Sandra Watts. Crews in Barrie have started the annual process of repainting the lines. According to the city, line painting will be done overnight between the hours of 10 p.m. and 7 a.m., and it's expected to take 6 weeks to complete. A painting truck will be in use, and the city asks drivers to follow the posted signs and to drive carefully through work zones. In sports, Team Canada won 2-0 over Uzbekistan in its World Cup tune-up match. Major series of lacrosse, the Peterborough Lakers fell short in Oakville, losing 11-9 to The Rock. In NHL news, the Vancouver Canucks, they've named Manny Malhotra as their 23rd head coach in franchise history. We have more sunshine in the forecast. Traffic and weather are next.
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1: 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There's a collision blocking the two right lanes of the 400 North. That's at Rutherford, while volume causing delays heading southbound on the 400 starting at Line 5. There's a collision blocking the left lane of the 407 westbound.

0: about you. At 6:38, today's word of life is 1 Corinthians 13:8.
1: Love never fails, but where there are prophecies, they will cease. Where there are tongues, they will be stilled. Where there is knowledge, it will pass away.
0: 1 Corinthians 13:8 is today's word of life.

0: 6:47, still to come, Mike Poirier's got some stuff you didn't know. And just a reminder, tomorrow is Sight for Kids Day with Hope and Healing International. And we've got some big goals. We're going to have Hope and Healing staff here all day to share about the program, how you can give kids the miracle of sight. And you know what? Sometimes it's very simple to do.
1: Very simple. It could be.

0: 10x of fruit juice. And what they found was that those who have a glass of fruit juice a day in the morning have reporting better mood scores.
1: Oh.
0: By just drinking fruit juice.
1: Huh. Non-specific fruit?
0: No, nothing specific, because it's a hot topic in some areas because it's seen as, well, it's full of sugar.
1: Oh, right.
2: Regular fruit is natural sugar. It's not...
0: Mm-hmm.
2: Okay.
0: But usually with fruit juices, everyone's like... Oh.

0: It's 10 degrees at 7 o'clock on the Get Up and Go show. Here's Mike Poirier with your Life 100.3 news presented by Muskoka Lumber.
1: Good morning. Pierre has

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0: 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It's 7:11. Good morning. It's the Get Up and Go Show with Todd, Shirley, and Mike.
1: Mix of sun and cloud today. Going to get up to a high of 22. Newmarket sitting at 10. Peterborough 9. And in Barrie, it's 10.
0: So I read about this thing called the Faith AI.

0: Exactly. 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You got no pictures, you know? You can't show me pictures on your phone. You had to talk to each other. You know, if you wanted to get a hold of them, you sent a letter.
1: Mm-hmm.
0: You had to write
1: ahead of time.
0: Yeah, and paper was not just something. It was like a luxury to have paper. You had to go somewhere and get somebody to write it for you. And then you spoke with real people and you heard teachers. You went to hear them on mountainsides and in boats and things like this.
1: Yep.
0: That was the right time. But look at our time. Is it the right time for you to meet Jesus? Of course it is.
1: Of course it is. Every time.
0: Yeah, but it's

0: Watch out. They just take over the stage. They hit things.
1: I'm so excited.
0: They're just a fabulous show. A Josiah Queen. Now, not a big production with Josiah.
1: But a big voice.
0: But he takes over the stage too. It's just him and his guitar. Kane, always colorful.
1: Yes.
0: And we're going to send one winner.

It's 11 degrees at 7:31 on the Get Up and Go show. Here's Mike Poirier with your Life 100.3 news, presented by Nobody in Particular. Good

0: 7:39. Today's word of life is 1 Corinthians 13:8.
1: Love never fails, but where there are prophecies, they will cease. Where there are tongues, they will be stilled. Where there is knowledge, it will pass away.
0: 1 Corinthians 13:8 is today's word of life.

0: need some advice because I know things have changed. You don't no longer have that thing hanging on your window to hear the movie. Mm-hmm. You can tune in through your radio, but I have questions.
1: Okay.
0: Do I take my own snacks? Do you leave your car running?
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0: Oh,
1: man, this is overwhelming.
2: 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Top priority. 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
1: A little bit of sun, a little bit of cloud, high of 22, Huntsville sitting at 8, Newmarket 11, and

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1: Good morning. Peterborough has reversed its decision when it comes to its winter shelter response plan.

0: Can I hear it again?
1: Yeah.
0: Oh, boy. I'm going to say it's maybe. Let's say clapping.
1: No, no. No, it's not clapping. Not this time. You guys didn't get it this time. But you get another chance to play coming up after 5 p.m. with Michael Onley. We announced that grand prize winner June 19th.

0: Ontario's Christian Superstation, Life 100.3. Peter Burton, where would I be? Good morning. It's 8:21 on the Get Up and Go show with Todd, Shirley, and Mike.
1: Lots of sun and cloud today, a high of 22.

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In all your ways, acknowledge Him, and He will direct your paths. This is David Jeremiah, encouraging you to get on the road to new life.

0: Mayor Jeff Leal moved to defer a decision on the plan until August, but that deferral was defeated by council last night in favor of approving a new six-month plan.
1: This council just a month ago had no problem earmarking for the next council $57 million. But for $1 million to try and save some individuals that are out in the inclement weather, here we are tonight saying, oh, maybe we've spent too much money. What is the cost of a light?
0: That was Councillor Keith Riel. As a result, the former fire hall on Carnegie will be used as a shelter for 6 months at a cost of about $600,000. Two men have been arrested in connection to a deadly double shooting in Vaughan. The incident occurred outside of a home in the area of Kaiser and Forest Drive last month. A vehicle fire was also reported long after and determined to be involved in the shooting. Two men, aged 27 and 55 from Toronto, have been charged with first-degree murder, while a 48-year-old man from Windsor remains at large. Counterfeit bills are circulating in Sunken Shores. According to police, they've been contacted by multiple businesses about counterfeit $150 bills. Police are encouraging businesses to inspect their bills during transactions and report any suspicious activity. Two candidates have entered the race for mayor in Lake of Bays. Longtime cottager and community advocate Charles Cooper has entered the race alongside former Huntsville councillor Tim Whiffy. For Cooper, he would like to see improvement to local roadways and adjust the two-tier municipal government system, while Whiffy wants to improve municipal services. The piping plovers have arrived in

0: At 8:37, today's word of life is 1 Corinthians 13:8.
1: Love never fails, but where there are prophecies, they will cease. Where there are tongues, they will be stilled. And where there is knowledge, it will pass away.
0: 1 Corinthians 13:8.

0: Ontario's Christian Superstation, Life 100.3. That's Dan Bremnes and Scars. Good morning. How's your Tuesday so far? It's 8:40 on the Get Up and Go show with Todd, Shirley, and Mike.
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0: 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Brandon Heath, and he does. It's 8:51. Good morning. It's the Get Up and Go Show with Todd, Shirley, and Mike.
1: Mix of sun and cloud today. Going to get to a high of 22. Huntsville 15. Peterborough 16.

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1: No.
0: We do welcome them to join with us in our fundraising efforts. We have some really cool projects that I can tell you about that we're raising money for, but we really also want people to come. So as long as they register on belongathon.ca, they're welcome to join us and be part of the celebration.
1: That's that part of belonging, right? Just feeling like you're not alone. You're part of a community.
0: Absolutely.
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6: 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His name is Jordan, and that's the cry of every person's heart. 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Today on Focus on the Family with Jim Daly, our guest will share ideas to help hurting children who are longing for a place to call home. I'm John Fuller.
7: John, because of some good people, that little boy, Jordan, did get adopted into a family out of foster care. Tens of thousands of people responded after that news clip went viral, and that says a lot about the heart of people. Mm-hmm. But think of how many thousands of children are still waiting for their forever family, and that's heartbreaking. I can remember being that little boy and, you know, not having a mom and dad in my life, hoping that maybe I could be adopted. I just didn't know. I had older brothers and sisters at the time. My football coach asked me if I wanted to live with them and offered to adopt me, but I thought it would hurt my brother too much, who I was then living with. You know, God has plans for every child, just like Jordan. And at Focus on the Family, we want to do our part to help hurting kids. Isaiah 1:17 says we're called to seek justice, encourage the oppressed, and defend the cause of the fatherless. Through our foster care efforts,

0: The feeling of that, because we're talking to mostly adults. I remember being told my mom had died when I was 9 and my dad when I was 11. You start thinking, what's going to happen? Where do I go? How do I eat? Where do I sleep? In this context, just hearing that your dad was not your biological father, what were those 9-year-old feelings like for you?
1: There was a little bit of, well, why?

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deterrent. We hear it all the time. And so I like to legitimize it. It's real. It's what we don't say to people is, you know, if you really love Jesus, you wouldn't be concerned about that at all. No, it's real and it's raw. And we've experienced it ourselves. But it also requires a reframing, which is why we named the book the way we

that it will have on children that are already in your home. And also understand that we have found foster care has given our daughters a gift that we as mom and dad likely would have never been able to give them on our

I'm in that position, knowing full well you don't have what it takes to do what I'm asking you to do. And then he essentially says, just give me what you got, your few.

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felt so sad or mixed up inside that you couldn't find the right words? Maybe you just didn't know what to say. You sighed, you groaned, you whispered Jesus' name. Paul says in those moments, the Holy Spirit take what's in your heart, even if it's just a sigh, and he brings it to God. He understands what's going on inside you better than you understand yourself. It's like when you ask a friend to pray for you, but you can't really explain what's wrong. The amazing thing is you don't have to explain anything to the Holy Spirit. He already knows your worries and your struggles, and he carries them straight to God's throne. The Spirit takes those wordless longings, and he shapes them, and he lays them before the Father through the intercession of Christ. No wonder God answers prayer. Prayer is the combined work of the Holy Spirit within us, the Son beside the Father, and the Father receiving the request. Did you know when you pray, the entire Trinity gets involved? It's no wonder God answers prayer. So the personality of the Holy Spirit, the priority of the Holy Spirit, the purpose of the Holy Spirit. And let me talk with you for just a moment about the permanent

for a moment, and then the path opened to a clearing with a clear view across the water. On the opposite bank stood an ancient stone castle, its towers rising against the sky. And the young man pointed. He said, "When I was a boy, I loved to sit here in the evening and watch that castle. And you could always tell what was happening inside by the lights in the window. If only a few people were home, just a dim glow showed. But when guests arrived, the place came alive with brightness. I'll never forget the night a member of the royal family visited. Every single window blazed with light, and the castle seemed to shine from within. It was unforgettable." He paused, and then he said, "That's how I explain Mary's radiance. She's entertaining a royal guest. She's got the Holy Spirit within her, shining through her. So it is when the Holy Spirit lives in us. He fills every room of our heart with light. And when others see on the outside, it's simply the glow of his presence." There's an old French film called Jean de Florette. It takes place in the hills of Provence after the

material we'd like to send to you that will help you understand what happens next. I hope you'll let us do that. Tomorrow, we will begin 2 days of discussion of what it means to be born of the Spirit from John chapter 3. This is one of the chapters in this brand new book, and this is the lesson tomorrow. I hope you'll join us then as we continue our discussion of the Holy Spirit you may not know. I'm David Jeremiah, and it's my privilege to be your teacher every day. Thank you for joining me. Have a great day. We'll see you next time.

Today's message originated from Shadow Mountain Community Church and Senior Pastor Dr. David Jeremiah. Drop us a note to let us know how God is using this ministry in your life. Write to Turning Point for God of Canada, P.O. Box 18098, Delta, B.C.

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0: Supported Christian Radio, Life 100.3 and Ryan Stevenson, This I Know. I'm Steve Jones. We all go grocery shopping. It's just a part of life. But when you get back from the store, are you the type, well, there's two different types, you know this, where you take one bag in each hand and you carry it into the house? Or do you say, no way, I don't care if I have 16 bags, I am putting them in as, I'm like putting as many as I can hold in this hand and as many I can hold in this hand while keeping in mind I may need to turn a door handle to get into the house. And you're saying, I'm doing it in one trip. And sometimes it works. And sometimes things start wobbling a little bit. You might drop something and you go, oh. And sometimes that's the way it is with our life, is that we want to do everything in our own power, in our own strength. But when we put our trust in Jesus, it's totally different. Look at John 15:5. It says, I am the vine, you are the branches. If you remain in me and I in you, you will bear much fruit. Apart from me, you can do nothing. So branches, they don't strain to produce fruit. They stay connected. So practically, when you hold on to Jesus, it means staying close, talking to him in the car, pausing, going to God's word before you make decisions, and just renewing your mind in the Bible every single day. There's a song all about this. New one by Jeremy Rosado, Keep Holding On. It's coming up in less than 10 minutes.
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Love never fails, but where there are prophecies, they will cease. Where there are tongues, they will be stilled. 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
1: 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Probably sang that song. I was.

0: good.
1: Were you up nice and early this morning to get in a round of golf before work? Oh man, I'm impressed. It's amazing what you'll do for golf, isn't it? Here's Micah Tyler. People like us on Life One.

0: habit, keep it simple. Pick a consistent time. Maybe it's first thing in the morning, right before bed. You start small. Maybe it's even just a few verses. And then you ask one question. God, what does this show me about you and what you want me to learn? It's not about checking a box. That's very important. It's about having those roots go deep, deep, deep. Because when you stay in God's word, you will be grounded. It's a guarantee. Jordan Feliz sings The River next.
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It's 1 Corinthians 13:8. 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So many people.

0: 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That's it for me. 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

0: for next winter. Peterborough has reversed its decision when it comes to its winter response plan. Last week, Mayor Jeff Leal moved to defer the decision on the plan until August. That deferral was defeated by council last night in favor of approving a new six-month plan.
1: This council just a month ago had no problem earmarking for the next council $57 million. But for $1 million to try and save some individuals that are out in the inclement weather, here we are tonight saying, oh, maybe we've spent too much money. What is the cost of a light?
0: That was Councillor Keith Riel. As a result, the former fire hall on Carnegie will be used as a shelter for 6 months at a cost of about $600,000. Two candidates have entered the race for mayor in Lake of Bays. Longtime cottager and community advocate Charles Cooper has entered the race alongside former Huntsville councillor Tim Withey. For Cooper, he would like to see improvement to local roadways and adjust the two-tier municipal government system, while Withey wants to improve municipal services. Crews in Barrie have started the annual process of repainting the lines. According to the city, line painting will be done overnight between the hours of 10 p.m. and 7 a.m., and it's expected to take 6 weeks to complete. A painting truck will be in use, and the city asks drivers to follow the posted signs and to drive carefully through work zones. From the Good News Patrol, becoming a caregiver has helped a man overcome his anxiety. At the age of 18, Jacob Giacomo became the caregiver of his godfather, Jordan Lee, who has cerebral palsy. Since taking the position, the two have been traveling to various destinations and then sharing their experiences on social media. Jacob says social anxiety was a real struggle for him, and taking care of Jordan helped him to break out of his comfort zone, and he's now able to talk to anybody about anything. In sports, the NHL Stanley Cup Final begins tonight in Carolina, where the Hurricanes are taking on the Vegas Golden Knights. MLB, the Toronto Blue Jays, they're in Atlanta tonight to face the Braves. And in tennis, Canada's Félix Auger-Aliassime is off to the quarterfinal at the French Open after a straight set victory against Alejandro Tabilo of Chile. There's a frost advisory for parts of central Ontario. Weather's next.
2: This is Kevin Horner from Horner Financial. What is happening in the world? What should you do with your money? We don't know what's going to happen, but we do know that people who base their financial decisions according to biblical wisdom are like the wise person who built their

to unleash everything they'd stored up for months. What they chose to do instead will challenge you, convict you, and ultimately set you free. From his study of Esther, Chuck titled today's message, The Limitations of Retaliation.

Nylander. Rick played good ball for Northwestern University, made all Big Ten, was a draft choice for the Kansas City Chiefs, and the lead sports writer for college ball for Sports Illustrated. The book caught my eye. Before I was more than 17 pages into it, I came across this. I had material all over my office in Chicago, piles of information, books, clippings.

is a dangerous thing on the highway. A car without brakes is a life without control. It goes too far, and it brings damage and terribly tragic hurts to other people. The fruit of the Spirit is...

years, their families to come and live in the land of Egypt and to be neighbors, and gave them the choice land of Goshen, which they occupied for over 400 years. Self-control.

8, which is what God claims to do when defending his people, are from the same root. Vindicare. They carry contrary messages. In order for there to be some kind of

0: Give today and give knowing that what you're investing in is genuinely, permanently, eternally important.
1: Thanks for responding to Chuck Swindoll today. Your gifts truly

hand of God does not mean no pain, no suffering, no hurt, no heartache. 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Most believers' response to heartache and pain and suffering is, where's God? Well, God's been so good to me.

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What did they do? They gave praise and glory and honor to God. And the rest of this book speaks of their praise and glory.

0: You're none of His. So every single believer is indwelt by the Holy Spirit upon salvation so that He can use us, work through us, live through us the life of the Lord Jesus Christ. The truth is, no one who is saved is without the Spirit. And so there's all kind of misunderstandings about the Spirit, which the Bible is very, very clear about.
1: To learn more about the Holy Spirit, stop by intouch.org. Did you have a fresh understanding as you listened to this program today? Well, tell us what you learned. Coming up on In Touch, what do you do if you're a believer and you're feeling condemned? Read the first verse of Romans chapter 8 and find encouragement when you join us next time for In Touch, the teaching ministry of Dr. Charles Stanley.

or feels for my sake will receive 100 times as much and inherit eternal life. Notice from the money material thing perspective, Jesus is saying anyone who's willing to give up houses and fields, these are material things. Anyone that's willing to give up these material things for his sake will receive 100 times as much. What a promise from God. It's interesting. We can give up money and material things, houses and fields, which are temporary in nature, and receive 100 times as much from God in eternity. That's actually a 10,000% return. And you know what? It's guaranteed by God. What could be better? Please understand, I'm not teaching prosperity gospel. It's not appropriate for you to give money to God's work and then demand that God give you

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2: It reminds me when we call on God from a desperate spot, we don't always hear the sirens of the fire trucks leaving the station.

Ontario's Christian Superstation, Life 100.3. That was We the Kingdom with Rescue Me. Good afternoon. It's Michael Onley here with you, filling in for Swanisha. Hope you're doing well. Hope your week is off to a wonderful start and that you're embracing the beautiful sunny outdoors. Well, there is something refreshing.

Oh boy, mums, dads, remember that less than a month from now, kids are out for the summer, which means you gotta start planning now for some fun trips, okay? Now you know. Here's Samantha Ebert on Life. Well, it's

0: Ontario's Christian Superstation, Life 100.3. That was We Are Messengers' latest faith, hope, love. Amen to that. Well, one of the things that we have been faithful here at Life 100.3 is the support for Sight for Kids Day with Hope and Healing International. 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We've got it in December, right near around Christmas time. And then, of course, here the first week of June. And Sight for Kids Day with Hope and Healing International, it goes tomorrow. We'll have Hope and Healing staff here all day to share about how this program can give a child the miracle of sight through eye screens, medication, eyeglasses, or surgery. So tune in tomorrow for Sight for Kids Day and give anytime at sightforkids.ca.
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It's 2:13, the World Cup countdown. Oh, it is also on. 9 days to go. Next Thursday, Mexico and South Africa kick it off. It's going to be a fun time. Here's Big Daddy Weave on Life.

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1: 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And indeed, our fellowship is with the Father and with His Son, Jesus Christ." John did not simply hear about Jesus. He heard Jesus. He didn't ask others what Jesus was like. He saw Jesus. His gospel and his epistle accounts come from firsthand, first ear, first eye engagement with the Savior. John writes his credible witness to us. So while we're not there, even today, by believing the Spirit's testimony of the Word, we're united in faith and fellowship. Fellowship with one another, and our collective fellowship is with God. 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
3: The Bible advises against co-signing for a loan, but if you have already done so, here are some suggestions to free yourself from that obligation. First, prayerfully ask God for His wisdom and His direction on how to free yourself from the co-signing obligation. Next, approach the lender to see if he is willing to eliminate your co-signing obligation. Often it is necessary for God to provide a mini miracle because rarely will lenders release the co-signer. Nevertheless, we know that the heart of anyone, including a lender, is in God's hands, Proverbs 21:1. Or try to find another financial institution to lend the money to the borrower with no co-signer. If so, the borrower can use the funds from this loan to pay off the loan that you co-sign. Further, another practical option is to teach the borrower God's way of managing money to reduce the risk of default. In summary, with God's wisdom and direction,

Ontario's Christian Superstation, Life 100.3. That was Jamie McDonald with Ain't No Way. We'll get ready for an unforgettable summer getaway with the Kingdom Bound Secret Sound Contest. You could win passes and camping for you and five friends at Kingdom Bound 2026. You can enjoy the great outdoors at Six Flags Darien Lake, plus amazing concerts. You've got the likes

Do you have a to-do list? I mean, to-do lists are interesting, right? Because on one hand, they serve us and are great, but in other ways, they can bring a lot of stress. Hey, coming up in 20 minutes, I'm going to explain the significance of it all. It's Michael Lonley here with you.

It's 3:16. Hey, it's hard to believe, but you might be a little bit late right now to book your summer vacations, camping, cottage, all that. Start now. Think about it. Here's Matthew West.

0: a mountain, you know? And I realized the list was not the problem. The challenge was knowing that, hey, eventually I would have to do something about it. Can anyone else relate to that? Because writing it down, hey, that's easy, right? We all know that's the simple part. But following through is where growth happens, right? And a few days had passed and not much had changed, to be honest with you. The list, it just kind of sat there. But once I began taking action, something interesting happened. You know, I did one task and then suddenly two, and two became three. And before long, you know, I was putting lines through those items and making some progress. And the mountain started looking a lot smaller. And honestly, I was thinking about the bigger picture of this. Why do I mention this? Well, it reminds me of our walk with God and how similar it can be, right? We can talk about wanting a stronger prayer life, or wanting to read scripture just like more consistently, or wanting a deeper relationship with Jesus across the board. And here's the thing, those are beautiful and wonderful desires of the heart. But eventually, hey, desire must become action. I love what it says in 2 Peter chapter 1, verse 5 to 8. It's talking about effort and how effort equals change and how believers are encouraged to actively grow in their faith. But they must take action. So here's the challenge for today. If you seriously, I say the word seriously because I mean it, if you seriously want things to change, then guess what? Something must change. Take one step. Pray that one prayer. Read that one chapter. But start today. Because faithful action, repeated over time, is often how God transforms a life.
1: Every minute, a child needlessly goes blind simply because they were born into poverty without access to basic eye care. In the world's poorest communities, blindness often leads to

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It's 3:48. Remember as a kid at this time of year, early June, the water sprinklers? Ugh. Water balloons, water fights. It doesn't have to be too hot either. It's just, once it was warm, throw the bathing suits on.

Amen. Ontario's Christian Superstation, Life 100.3. That was Andrew Rip with I Do It Again. We'll say for Kids Day with Hope and Healing International is tomorrow. We'll have Hope and Healing staff here all day.

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0: doing it. We don't need a guy on the floor who can't follow instructions.
1: But I'm the best player out here, you know that.
0: Mark, go in for Phil.
1: I didn't come to camp to sit on the bench.
0: And I didn't come to this camp to have you ignore my instructions. Have a seat, Phil.
1: I can't believe this.
0: All right now, the rest of you need to work on your passing. Don't always...
2: Phil brooded on the sidelines for most of the afternoon, until Coach Riley decided to make the game a little more interesting.
0: All right, Phil, you're back in.
1: Thanks a lot. 5 minutes to play.
0: Yeah, I want to try something new. Rusty?
3: Yeah?
0: Come over to this court.
3: You want me to play over here?
0: Yeah, I want you to guard Phil.
3: Oh, really? I'd be glad to.
1: Good idea, Coach. This is something we've all been waiting for.
2: Phil quickly found himself outclassed against Rusty. Rusty blocked almost every one of his shots. Time and again, Phil would shoot one of his patented fadeaway jump shots.

0: 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We always love hearing from you.
1: What seemed like a harmless prank the day before turned into something bigger the following day, when Rusty was mysteriously absent from the morning session.
2: Now let's form two lines for every basket. We're going to do some layup drills. Remember now, aim for the top corner of the box on the backboard.
1: Hey, Jimmy, Phil?
3: Yeah, Mr. Jacobs?
1: Why don't you guys skip this drill? I need to talk to you.
2: Sure.
1: There was a little commotion yesterday after the late session. Rusty was screaming in the locker room that somebody had stolen his tennis shoes.
3: Really?
1: Well, anyway, his father was very angry that he didn't take better care of him, so he wouldn't even let him come today. I was wondering if either one of you knew anything about the stolen shoes.
4: No.

0: hate to bring this up, but you do realize you haven't made any shots yet.
1: Just wait, Rusty.
0: Why not now? Go ahead, shoot it. Take your best shot.
1: Your wish is my command. Yes, yes, yes! It went in.
0: Well, well, the boy finally got lucky.
2: Nice shot, Phil.
1: Coach, it felt natural. It really felt natural.
2: Well, that's great, Phil. Now, could you maybe turn around and play defense?
1: Huh? Oh.
3: That was one lesson learned, and then it was time for lesson number two.
4: You wanted to see me, Mr. Jacobs?
3: Yes, I did, Jimmy. Have a seat.
4: Okay.
3: I wanted to ask you about Rusty's tennis shoes.
4: Yeah?
3: Well, now that we're alone, I thought maybe you might have something...

0: Well, yeah, sort of.
1: Barkley, I'm surprised. I didn't know you had that sort of thing in you.
0: Well, actually, I shouldn't have that kind of thing in me. That's why I'm apologizing.
1: Yeah, well, I'll let you off this time with a warning.
0: Understood.
1: Well, boys, I'll see you later. It was nice meeting you, Phil.
2: Yeah, same here.
1: And I'll look forward to beating you. I mean, seeing you next year. See ya.
0: See ya.
2: Why did you do that? He'd have never known you had anything to do with his shoes.
0: I did it because I felt bad, and because it was the Christian thing to do.
2: Oh, my dad's here. I gotta go.
0: All right. Hey, at least you got a nice souvenir.

things, right? Like summer has a way of just like pulling us back toward the simple things we forget we often really need. And honestly, maybe our souls need that more than we realize. We live in a culture that constantly pushes us to hurry, to perform, to achieve, to scroll, to compare, and stay busy, busy, busy every second of the day. But here's the thing. Jesus never rushed through life. He actually walked slowly. He stopped for people. He noticed the overlooked. He rested. He breathed. Matthew records Jesus saying, "Hey, come to me, all who are weary and burdened, and I will give you rest." Maybe June is your reminder to slow down enough to actually hear God again. Take the walk tonight. Watch that sunset. Sit outside for an extra 5 minutes. Life moves quickly. But moments with God often happen in the quiet places we all

Ontario's Christian Superstation Life 100.3. That was Toosie with Praise in Every Season. It is 4:49. Michael Onley here with you. Well, it's a beautiful time of the day and of the show where we pause regardless of how it's going and we pray together. We bring our petitions of prayer unto the Lord. Let's pray. Heavenly Father, we thank you for this.

Ontario's Christian Superstation Life 100.3. That was Phil Wickham and Crowder with their latest "It Really Was Amazing Grace." Amen to that. Beautiful song on a beautiful day and a beautiful moment here at Life 100.3.

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Ontario's Christian Superstation Life 100.3. That was Kobe James with good news. Well, I've got some good news for you this evening. It's going to be a beautiful one, sunny and warm. You can go for that nice little walk, go for that nice little stroll, or get on the bike, or just go outside.

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1: The Bible advises against co-signing for a loan, but if you've already done so, here are some suggestions to free yourself from that obligation.

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That was Cade Thompson with That's What the Cross Is For. We'll site for Kids Day with Hope and Healing International. It is tomorrow. We will have Hope and Healing staff here all day to share about how this program can, give the child the miracle of sight through eye screens, medication,

It's 6:08 with a life weather update. Well, I could get used to this. The sunshine, the warmth. I want this for the next 6 months, okay? Lord, please take notice and answer my prayer. Okay, here we go. Tonight, clear skies and a low of 8. Here's Lauren Daigle on Life 100.3. 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

0: It's 6:15. Hey, a lot of people tonight are sitting outside simply because these warm evenings, they disappear faster than we think they will. So here's my word of advice over the next 3 to 4 months. Embrace it each and every night it's sunny. Here's Colton Dixon on Life.
1: Woke up feeling anxious. 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

0: I know.
1: Ontario's Christian Superstation, Life 100.3. That was Ryan Stevenson with This I Know. Good evening. It's Michael Onley here with you. The second day of June. It just rolls off the tongue beautifully.

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1: You had a light till somebody stole it.

It's 6:46. Hey, that evening feeling where nobody really wants to go back inside. 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Here's Tobin Mac. 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
1: 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That was Chandler Moore with God, I'm Just Grateful. Well, get ready for an unforgettable summer getaway with the Kingdom Bound Secret Sound.

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